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1: Mandem bem!
2: 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I saw the shooting star and thought of you.

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1: You're at the top of the mountain.
0: Wait for me to come home.
2: Do sucesso! 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
3: Antena Mix!